Thank you. Here's a nice little piece of impressionism. This is called On a Clear Day. I still cannot see a darn thing.

I've been the same man too long. Same habits, same mistakes. But I'm done with that.

I'm not fixed. I'm not perfect. I'm just finally honest. If you're stuck in your old ways,

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0: Yeah. Yeah.
3: Hey.

That was a piece called Blue Transient Part 1. Very long number, the 16.23 minutes. This is from a new CD that was brought out last year from Klaus Kugel and his band. Klaus Kugel is a German drummer and percussionist. And he has many CDs with different kind of setups. And on this album, he's having Herb Robertson on trumpets, Christoph Dell on vibes, Christian Ramon on double bass, and Klaus Kugel himself on drums. So today I'm going to play you just one part of the CD. This is a double album that was brought out last year from the album label called Nemu Records. Yeah, so the next piece is called Blue Transient Part 2.

So that was a piece called Blue Transient Part 2. For those who just tuned in, you're listening to Jazz and More on Radio Rüsselsheim. I'd like to remind you all to please check in the Jazz Fabric Rüsselsheim webpage. There are concerts this month and next month, and then we got one in April that's coming over. But this Friday on the 27th, there's Alexander Hawkins, solo piano. It'll be at the Foyer in the Theater Rüsselsheim. Concert starts at 20, and there are tickets being sold. So please do check and do support the Jazz Fabric. They bring us a lot of jazz music. Moving to the next piece is called The Blue Transient Part 3.

So that was from the album Blue Transit. That was Blue Transit Part 3. Just another reminder of another concert that's taking place next month at the Foyer in Theatre Rüsselsheim is the Sun Mi Hong Quintet. This is a Korean-born drummer who now lives in Amsterdam. Just check out the jazzfabric.de website for tickets. Let's close this program with the last piece called Blue Transient Part 4.

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Now, Larry, he comes from New York and Memphis and L.A., and he cleans me from a lot of other places. But, Larry, can you hear me, Mole? 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Yeah.

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Yeah. Now one day, about 23 years ago in Tacoma Park, Maryland, there was a birth on Christmas Day. That's the day the sunflower came into being. And I'm sure glad.

I was thinking, she's in the mood, no need to break it. I got a chance, I ought to take it. Now if she'll dance, we'll make it. Come here, Queenie.